That was Puss in Boots doing Sister, title track of their latest release, and that's Nora Jones. I'm Annie, and I'm going to wrap up the set of short tunes with this by Pat Petrillo, a Ringo Starr fan.

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1: 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I'm DJ Timewalker. Here's another few songs from my show, Jazz Beat.

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0: because when I'm gone, these words will carry on.
1: All right, that was Rodney Hunter with Find It, and Mr. Power before that featuring Anna and May Osorio with Dare, the Afro Kumbi remix, and RAC before that with Cheap Sunglasses. This is Jazz Beat on WXNZ. So I'm Time Walker, and I've got a couple songs here for you. Starting with his 2016 release from Austin Bird, Liftoff is the album, and here is Bernstein's Dilemma.

0: Everything I do is gonna be funk.
1: 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Oh, I like it. 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Oh, I feel that groove. What y'all think about Funky Liza, y'all? 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Uh-huh. 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
1: That was the New Orleans Nightcrawlers from their Funknicity CD. Goes back to 1997, and Funky Liza there to wind up that set of Jazz Beat. Just a couple tunes there, because before that was Austin Bird from the Liftoff album, Bernstein's Dilemma. So, hey, thanks for listening to me, and keep on enjoying the music.

Hey, I'm DJ Time Walker, and this is Jazz Beat on WXNZ Who's Scout Radio, and I'm featuring some more songs from this 2025 Michael Wolff release, Sunny Day, that features Alan Mednard on drums and Ben Allison on bass, where Michael Wolff is the pianist. You just heard the song called Quarantine Blues. I'm continuing this part two set featuring Michael Wolff with the songs Streetcar and Swamp.

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1: Well, I'm Time Walker. This is Jazz Beat. Thanks for tuning in. I'm going to start off this jazz set with Diego Figueiredo.

0: Well, there was a couple tunes from Gary Bartz and others from the Jazz Is Dead 6 album. Blue Jungles and Soul Sea were those two tunes. Before Gary was John Patitucci and others from their 2021 release, Trio. And that song was Conception. I started off this version of Jazzby with Diego Figueiredo and his 2020 release, Antarctica. Old Watch was that tune. I'm Time Walker. This is Jazz Beat on Husker Radio. And stay tuned for more great stuff.
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Well, now it's time to get Timpsonized here on Host Scal Radio, good old WXNZ. And the world situation is not good, as you know damn well it's not good. So here I am creating another program module, as they're known as. My wife and I were going to have a TV date and watch PBS NewsHour, but, oh God, it's this individual here, this reprehensible throwback. Oh my God, so it doesn't get any better than this.

sits, Putin on the fritz. Not content with total power, needing something to devour, launched a blitz, Putin on the fritz.

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Targeting his cronies' treasures, hitting him with harsher measures till he splits.

0: billions blown to bits by Putin on the Fritz. Putin on the Fritz. Putin on the Fritz. Putin on the Fritz.
1: Hey, ain't life wonderful?
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0: Yeah, a band that was far ahead of its time, television, with a tune called Marquee Moon, title track from their album, Marquee Moon, 1977. 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
1: Butchie Bow Wow here with yet another WXNZ Busted Set. First up today, the Cowboy Junkies doing Black Eyed Man. I love the ambiguity of this song. As to who is busted, I've read that Margot's brothers write the lyrics from a male point of view, but she sings them from a female point of view. So the lyrics, yes, I did go to him, but completely against my will. And yes, he did things to me, things of which I dream of still. And later, it ain't the water that's not right around here. They seem to take on new weird juxtaposition. Ah, just listen to Black Eyed Man by the Cowboy Junkies.

0: So who's busted? I still have no idea. Now I have Jimmy LaFave doing The Lone Wolf from his 1999 double CD Trail, a sort of official bootleg of live one-offs from the previous 20 years of his musical career. It also contains many of his incredibly, soulfully sweet and heartfelt interpretations of Bob Dylan songs. Check it out, but here's The Lone Wolf.
1: Song by our good friend Bob Shuler.

0: As a statue from his final album, The Wind, from 2003. He was dying from cancer at the time, but you wouldn't know it from this performance. Also, the intro, let's do another bad one then, because I like it when the blood drains from Dave's face, refers to David Lindley, who plays slide guitar on this track. David was apparently in awe and fear of Warren's stamina and health during this session. In the song he sings, I'm numb as a statue. I may have to beg, borrow, or steal some feelings from you so I can have some feelings too. And later pleading, get here before I fall asleep.
1: Let's do another bad one then, because I like it when the blood drains from Dave's face.

You, what a number. I really miss Warren Zevon and his unique perspective on, well, everything. Speaking of unique perspective, next up I have the one and only Tom Waits from his 1974 release, The Heart of Saturday Night.

Well, another Who's Scow Busted set is already over. 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

I'm Time Walker. Here is Jazz Beat, some late night jazz, starting with Bonafide from the 2001 release Po House. Here is Schmoke.

0: That was Dr. Lonnie Smith from his 2021 release Breathe. Epistrophe was that tune. Before that was R plus R equals Now from the 2021 release Live. Perspectives Postpartum was that tune. And I started off this late night jazz set of Jazz Beat with Bonafide and Schmoke. Thanks for listening to Hooskow Radio. I'm Time Walker. This is Jazz Beat. And more great music's on the way.
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0: 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This is Morgan Knox McLeod, and I'm coming to you with a quick reminder to get out and vote. It's so important. Your voice matters more than you know, and here's why. Local elections equal local impact. Decisions on education, roads, and public safety start right here. Silence is a vote for the status quo. If you don't show up, someone else decides for us. Every vote counts, especially in smaller districts where a few votes can swing the outcome. And representation matters. Make sure the people in office actually reflect our values. And lastly, change starts with us. Democracy only works when we all participate. Let's show up, stand up, and speak out. Whether you're in the hills, down in the hollers, or tuning in from your back porch, be the wild force of change you were born to be. This is DJ Morgan Knox McLeod from Barefoot Wildland Underground. I'm signing off with love, freedom, and a whole lot of barefoot truth. Stay wild, stay informed, and vote.
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Hey, it's time for some blues on Hooskow Radio. This is Captain Barney, and the name of my show is Jailhouse Blues. This set of four songs features female blues vocalist. First up, here's Karen Lovely.

0: That was a set featuring four songs by female blues vocalists. That last song was called Church House Prayer, as performed by Teeny Tucker, daughter of singer-songwriter Tommy Tucker. Before that, David Lumsden and Friends did a song called Raise Me Right, featuring Mary Jo Curry on vocals. The second song in the set was by Ruth Wyand and was titled 100 Proof. And starting off the set was Karen Lovely with a song called Molotov Cocktail. I'm Captain Barney, and we're keeping the blues alive at WXNZ.
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Three tunes there from Imelda May's last album called 11 Past the Hour. And before that, we did two tunes from her album Tribal. Quite a difference in her flavor of tunes over the years. This is WXNZ, Who's Cow Radio.

0: 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Yeah, we love it.
1: 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Here's some brand new Linkin Park, so enjoy.

And that was Linkin Park from Zero. Good Things. And that song was Good Things Go. And before that, it was Two Face. Before that was Overflow. And before that is Heavy as the Crown. And we started the set out with The Emptiness Machine. Thank you for listening to Commercial Free XNZ. This is Double H, and you're listening to Hardcore Headquarters, where heavy metal and solitary confinement will set your mind free.

And that was Invisible Conductor by Empress AD from the CD Still Life Moving Fast. And before that, it was Teachers by POD from the Testify CD. And we started the set off with Awake by Godsmack. And that was Awake CD. Thank you for listening to WXNZ.

Beautiful. 2019 releases here on Mystic Sister. That was Juliet Lyons from her album The Light Within, and the song was Flow. Before that, a recent release from Tom Moore and Sherry Finzer, guitar and flute. It's a tribute to the Apollo 11 mission. It's called A Journey for Mankind, and we heard Blue Pearl in a Black Sky. The guitarist who played first for us was Camille Nelson, and her album is Sacred Lullabies. I'm Annie, your Mystic Sister.

That was a song called A Journey Within from Unleashed Dreams and the album Dare to Dream, 2017 release. Before that was Joseph Young from his Every Moment album, and that's a 2018 release. You heard Continuum. I started off this zone set of jazz beat, this mellow zone set of jazz beat, with the song Intertwined from Zero Gravity. That's also a 2018 release. Actually, Zero Gravity is the compilation CD of various artists on the Interchill record label from Canada. So it's not the name of the band, it's the name of the compilation album, and none of the songs actually say who the various artists are. So anyway, Intertwined was that tune to start off that set. I'm going to leave you off with one more to wind up this chill set of jazz beat. Here is Emancipator from the Baralku album, and here's the tune Sands.

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6: 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I'm Lauren here to bring you another edition of Cell Block Rock. Going to set the program off today with something from Lunik, from their Future Sex Drama CD. This is called Moving On. Thanks for tuning in, folks.

from the city Salem. That is Holy Moly and the Crackers. Cool stuff right there. You just heard Cold Comfort Lane. Mars was back there as well doing Looking for You. And Lunik kicked off this set of Cell Block Rock doing Moving On. I got time for one more for you now. From Savak. This is called Natural Light. Thanks for listening to Cell Block Rock here on Huskow Radio, where music and art will always say.

I'm beside myself, and today on the B-Side Beat, I bring you three artists. We kick it off with Chicago and Searching for You. After that, it's Stevie Wonder and Superstition. And we wrap up the show with Steve Winwood and Spanish Dancer.

Hello out there in Radioland, and welcome to Country Folk on WXNZ Skowhegan, a.k.a. Huskow Radio. I'm Ivor, and we're listening to some more Jelly Roll today. Higher Than Heaven, featuring Wiz Khalifa.

Here's another one called Liar by Jelly Roll. Now, is he singing this to a woman, or is he singing it to his druggy lifestyle? Hard to tell.

Here's another one that went big from the album. It's called I Am Not Okay, which you probably figured out already. This is Jelly Roll.

Well, now it's time to get Timtonized here on Hoscow Radio. Well, I've got my usual assortment of stuff that goes way, way back. Well, for instance, Greenback Dollar, a well-known tune from Watch and Chain, dated 1957. It's been around a long time. Well,

0: Yeah, Toonage from the Mavericks. Waiting for the World to End. We also heard from Trini Lopez with Kansas City. Traveling Boogie from Zeb Turner. Drinking Wine, Spody Odie from Malcolm Yelvington. Finally, Greenback Dollar from Watch and Chain. You've just been tuned tonight.
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We're listening to Elian. Earth to Heavenly Places from their album Dreams Beyond Terra. Hello, I'm Annie, your mystic sister. Everything in this set released late in 2018, before Elian, was Blue Silhouettes, Dance of the Flickering Fire. Their album is called Looking for Utopia. Kirani before that doing Celtic Mystery. Kirani's album is Small Treasures. And at the top, guitarist David Lindsay, To the Sun, and his album is Last Passing of Summer. I hope you enjoyed all that zone music on commercial-free XNZ.

0: That is Lindsay Gay Walker and Sean Michael Pattison. This couple calls themselves Unleashed Dreams, and their most recent release is called Dare to Dream. We heard Resonance. I'm Annie, your mystic sister, and we also heard guitarist Gerhard Dom doing Heartland, and the first piece was by Australian composer Jim Ottaway, Astral Voices, for you on Mystic
1: this
0: Sister.
1: This is Spin Mall, playing it all, just for you. Starting with the CD, Women Blues Singers, I picked 5 or 6 songs from this CD that I really like. Starting with Dinah Washington, Blow Top Blues.

You're listening to Spin Mall. That was Etta James and Sugar Pie DeSanto in the Basement, Part 1. Before that, Miss Lavelle, If I Could Be With You. And then started that with Esther Phillips, Sit Back Down. And we're moving on to two more songs. The next one is I Ain't in the Mood, but it's Dinah Hightower. And then Coco Taylor, 29 Ways, will take us out. Thanks for listening.

Really nice record from Grace Morrison. It's called Reasons, and she writes all the songs on it, and they're fine, fine, fine. Grace Morrison. Also, of course, Jackson Browne with Fountain of Sorrow and Jackson's tune Rock Me on the Water, done there by Brixie Wells, and her new album is called In My Pocket. I'm Annie. I'm going to change it up a little bit here. This just came out, a celebration of Cuban music. Amy Nuviola with special guests. Let's go to Cuba.

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You're listening to WXNZ. Time for another edition of the Dancing with Jan show. So here we go. Going to go back into the vinyl closet once again. Graham Nash on WXNZ.

Yes, indeed, my friends. Beware of darkness. Leon Russell and the Shelter People. Before that, Elvis Costello with What's So Funny About Peace, Love, and Understanding. Jimmy Cliff with Suffering in the Land. And we kicked it off with Graham Nash from his first solo album, Military Madness. You're listening to WXNZ. Tell your friends. This is Jan signing off. Hope you'll join me again for another edition of Dancing with Jan.

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My name is Morgan Knox McLeod, and for this next bit, you're listening to Barefoot Wild Woman Underground. My hope is to leave you tapping your toes and grinning a bit today. We're going to start out with a song called Don't Let the Green Grass Fool You by the California Honeydrops.

y'all feeling out there? We want to tell you, you know, we're making this live CD and everything, and we just want to get nice and loose with y'all. We don't want to be thinking too hard about what we're doing.

And that was an insanely long but great song called Don't Let the Green Grass Fool You by the California Honey Drops. And I just love the message. I don't think it's actually necessary to have it be about a partner, but just in life in general, you're being on your own. Don't forget, your desires count and you're worthy of them. Up next, Lost in the Light from the Bahamas.

0: And that was Sing About It by the Wood Brothers. Before that, Lost in the Light by the Bahamas. And we started our set today with Don't Let the Green Grass Fool Ya by the California Honey Drops. That's all the time I have today, but I'm grateful, as always, to be a part of the WXNZ community and here in Somerset County. And I wanted to just remind you all before I leave that your desires count and you're worthy of them. And I mentioned that earlier, but maybe they are essential for co-creating your world. Did you ever consider that when your desire comes from deep within, it might be spirit or the universe moving you to create something beautiful to share with others? Some desires are infused with miraculous powers to move the heart and influence the world in ways you can't possibly know. Just a thought. Remember to be grateful and kind to yourself, your neighbors, and your community. Thanks for listening to Barefoot Wild Woman Underground, and have a beautiful day.
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This is Moosecow Radio. I'm DJ Time Walker, and here is a special jazz beat set, somewhat unique, and it's also a quiz. Can you identify the two musicians, a jazz piano player and a jazz banjo player? Both incredibly awesome, talented, and here we go.

Okay, I'm DJ Time Walker, and could you guess who those two musicians were? Only two of them, Chick Corea and Bela Fleck, from the album Remembrance, released in 2024. These are retrospective recordings done live and also in the studio, as the late Chick Corea and Bela Fleck collaborated over the last few years. And you just heard two live tracks, Scarlatti Sonatas, penned by Domenico Scarlatti, arranged by Chick Corea and Bela Fleck, and the Bela Fleck song Juno, live with Bela Fleck and Chick Corea. And here is another Bela Fleck song that the two collaborated on, Lucky Bounce. I'm DJ Time Walker, and this is Jazzbeat on Hoosegow Radio.

0: Hey, Jack, what's happening?
1: I don't know.
0: Well, a rumor around town says you might be thinking about going down to the shore.
1: Yeah, I think I'm gonna go down to the shore.
0: What are you gonna do down there?
1: I don't know. Play some video games, buy some Def Leppard t-shirts.
0: Don't forget your Motley Crue t-shirt. You know, all proceeds go to get their lead singer out of jail.
1: Uh-huh.
0: Can't wait to go down. Hey, are you gonna check out the sandbar while you're down there?
1: What's the sandbar?
0: That's a place that lets 16-year-old kids drink.
1: Oh, cool.
0: Yeah, hey, guess who's gonna be there?
1: Who?
0: My favorite cover band, Crystal Shit.
1: Wow.
0: Yeah, they do a tour show.

0: I got eight. Love me two times, baby. Once for tomorrow, once cause I got AIDS.
1: Pretty good Jim Morrison in prison there. I hope those guys have a good sense of humor and don't take us into court.
2: What's the court?
1: Never mind that. The important thing
2: here... You mean
1: here,
2: the people's court.
1: Now that's another story. The important thing here is that we get to the part where you ask me how I'm going to get down to the shore.
2: Oh, how are you getting down to the shore?
1: Funny you should ask. I've got a car now.
2: Oh, wow. How'd you get a car?
1: Oh, my folks drove it up here from the Bahamas.
2: You're kidding.
1: It must be the Bahamas or islands. Okay, the important thing here is that you asked me what kind of car it is.
2: What kind of car do you got?

How many people designated drivers tonight? Three people. 2,000 people are staring at me like, why get drunk if you ain't gonna drive? That's half the fun of being plowed. See all those headlights coming at you trying to figure out which two's real ones. And I'm not making fun of this program. I think it's a great idea. You know, because anything is safer than the way we used to do it. Hey, dude, get up. Give us a ride home, man. Come on, what you say? We'll buy you a beer. Come on, what's that? The only problem with the designated driver program is not the world's most desirable job. Because if you think about it, basically you're babysitting people whose biggest ambition is to pee.

in the parking lot. But if you ever get talked into doing it, have fun with the group. Like at the end of the night, drop them off at the wrong damn house. Preferably in their boss's front yard or something. Where the hell are my flamingos? You can make money on them. Drunks will give you money for anything. What you do, cram as many of them as you can fit into your car. On the way home, stop at every gas station you come to. Get out, pretend like you're putting gas in the car, make them pay for a full dang tank. You make $400 or $500 in a 10-mile stretch. Dang, Bill, the mileage on this thing sucks.

0: Too many of you know what I'm talking about. 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It's not funny. And I've known it all my life. I was a kid. I was riding on the front seat of the car with my dad, and he had been drinking beer all day, and we got pulled over by the highway patrol. And the officer walked up to my dad's window, and he went, "Excuse me there, sir. Could I see your license, please?" "No, sir, I don't need a cold beer. I don't think you do either." "Mr. Foxworthy, do you know why I pulled you over, sir?" "Well, it concerns that vehicle you're pulling behind you." "No, sir, it's not against the law to tow a boat, but we do require you put it on a trailer." "Could you ask your friends to get out of the boat, please, sir?" "No, sir, I don't give a damn if the fish are biting. Could you ask your friends to get out of the boat?" "Hey, you dropped your skier about a mile back there." So please don't drink and drive. 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A few years ago, my Uncle Jack shot my cousin Ricky. Said he thought he was a deer. Poor old Rick just backing the car out of the driveway.
1: Tooling down the highway doing 79. 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

0: feet again. 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Hey, Daddy-O, make that type O, huh? Atta boy.
1: Hey, man, you wanna drag?
2: Yeah, man.

0: Well, I guess that ends it in a spectacular crash. Drag City, Jan and Dean. Also heard from Link Ray with Do You Wanna Drag? Nervous Norvis in there with Transfusion and Jeff Foxworthy. Minding us all, reminding us all not to drink and drive. And, of course, the Dead Milkmen with Bitchin' Camaro. And we'll be around to do it again here on Huskow Radio.
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3: Hey, it's time for some blues on Huskow Radio. This is Captain Barney, and the name of my show is Jailhouse Blues. This set features three cover songs by blues artists. Starting it off, here's Trudy Lynn with a song that was a big hit for Three Dog Night back in 1971.

Say hi.

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But he knew that I would. I'm gonna leave this place better than the way I found it was. Jesus gonna be here soon.

Set featuring three cover songs. That last song was by David Lumsden and Friends with a cover of the B.B. King classic Thrill Is Gone with Wayne Carter on vocals. Before that, the Reverend Sean Amos did a song called Jesus Gonna Be Here, a song written and recorded by Tom Waits in 1992. And starting off the set was Trudy Lynn covering Three Dog Night's Never Been to Spain, although the first recorded version was released the same year, 1971, by the songwriter Hoyt Axton. We're keeping the blues alive at WXNZ. I'm Captain Barney. 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And this is commercial-free XNZ.

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I'm Lard, here to bring you another edition of Cell Block Rock Soundtracks. Yeah, I got another movie soundtrack for you today. This time, it's Jesus Christ Superstar. Yes, Jesus Christ Superstar was released as a movie in 1973, following up to the success of the Broadway show and the album that originally came out. All the songs written by Andrew Lloyd Webber and Tim Rice. Thing is still being shown today. It's one of the biggest musicals of all time. So here we go. One of my favorites as a child, too, by the way. I learned more probably from this soundtrack and the Godspell soundtrack than I did from any mass or Sunday school I was forced to go to. So here we go. It's Jesus Christ Superstar for you right here on Cell Block Rock and Hoos Cow Radio. Thanks for listening, folks.

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You were with that man. They took away. I recognize your face.

Thanks for joining us on WXNZ Huskow Radio, where music and art will set you free. It's time for another trip into the Tone Zone. I'm Tony Two Tone. Follow me now into the unknown. Today I'd like to get a little dystopian, and we'll be starting things off with an artist out of Baltimore, Maryland. This is Dan Deacon, When I Was Done Dying.

their mouths grinning wildly, expressing life. As they stood there above me, being flanked on each side, I felt no need to fear them, no reason to hide. So I reached up to touch, but then

And that was The Specials with Ghost Town here on WXNZ Huskow Radio, Skowhegan. That song always gave me the chills, but in the best kind of ways. And finally, an artist that really needs no introduction, part of the iconic group The Beatles, with a song written by himself and his wife Linda off his 1971 solo album Ram. This is Paul McCartney with Monkberry Moon Delight.

And he hopes there's someone listening before the planet's gone, and we forget that love and life are what we need to carry on. And the one thing that we have in common when the minstrel sings is the hope that there's

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John Wynn, The Lonely Minstrel. We started off with the namesake piece of this 2009 album, The Lonely Minstrel, followed by a couple of real sweet songs, Trust, and that last one was Sweet Colleen. It's the one and only Hooskow Radio, right here in Skowhegan, Maine. And it's Face the Music on your all-volunteer community radio station, with Jitterbug Jimmy and Mr. Meaner saying, thanks for tuning in and keep on the sunny side.

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Here's a little Tesla.

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1: 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This is Morgan Knox McLeod, and I'm coming to you with a quick reminder to get out and vote. It's so important. Your voice matters more than you know, and here's why. Local elections equal local impact. Decisions on education, roads, and public safety start right here. Silence is a vote for the status quo. If you don't show up, someone else decides for us. Every vote counts, especially in smaller districts where a few votes can swing the outcome. And representation matters. Make sure the people in office actually reflect our values. And lastly, change starts with us. Democracy only works when we all participate. Let's show up, stand up, and speak out. Whether you're in the hills, down in the hollers, or tuning in from your back porch, be the wild force of change you were born to be. This is DJ Morgan Knox McLeod from Barefoot Wild and Underground. I'm signing off with love, freedom, and a whole lot of barefoot truth. Stay wild, stay informed, and vote.
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7: Hello?
8: Cold Four, what's going on, bro?
7: BG, how you feeling, son?
8: Doing all right, bro. 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
7: Hey, give me 1 minute. 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
8: I'm waiting on you, bro. 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
1: That was Road to My Heart by Merle Haggard. 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
1: 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Just in time for another edition of Dancing with Jan on WXNZ. Found this in the vinyl closet. John Lincoln Wright and the Sour Mash Review. 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

0: Well, thank you, John Lincoln Wright and the Sour Mash Review. Boy, I'm flashing back on that. I remember seeing him when they used to have bands out at Eaton Mountain, so, you know, back in the day. We heard You Can't Get Here From There, When Can We Spend Another Night With You, Laid Off, They Tore Down the Hillbilly Ranch, and I Will Make It On My Own. Wonder where he is today. Hope you've enjoyed that as much as I have. You've been dancing with Jan on Huskow Radio, WXNZ. Tell your friends and keep it there. And thanks for listening.
1: 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This is Spin Mall. We're going to be playing four songs that'll take you on a little relationship extravaganza, starting off with Lady Ray doing Guilty.

Okay, so that was Tess Henley doing Dean Martin, her dancing in the kitchen with the Rat Pack. Who wouldn't want to do that? Then Alabama Shakes before that, Don't Want to Fight. Started that off with Lady Ray, Guilty. You're listening to Spin Mall. I'm going to play one more tune. It's Chaka Khan, Like Sugar. Thanks for listening. Until next time.

I like to start sets with this fella because he plays a wonderful guitar. This is Wally Barnick and the Trail Boss Troubadours.

Annie Clark from her latest one, the name of that song, Woman in White. Jessica Smucker did Tumbleweeds, and Wally Barnick, Bright Side of the Blues. I'm Annie, and now let's go to Homegrown, the latest from Neil Young. He has had a re-release of Neil Young and Crazy Horse, but this is his solo album, and this is a song called Vacancy.

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You're listening to Barefoot Wild Woman Underground. My name is Morgan Knox McLeod, and for this next bit, we're going to listen to some of the songs that have been on my playlist this past month. We're going to start this off with Ellie King and Last Damn Night.

And that was I Want You by Joe Bonamassa. And just before that, we started off our set with Last Damn Night by L. King. Up next, Steady As She Goes by The Racketeers.

That last one was No Wow by The Kills. We're going to finish off this set today with Jack White and That Black Bat Licorice. Here you go. Have a great day, y'all.

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We just heard Tour Magic by Best Friends Forever, Particle Man from They Might Be Giants off of their 1990 album Flood, Trains and Cops by This Bike Is a Pipe Bomb, Den Fliegende Bockruhen with Schweier und Schweiger Tanz. I probably totally mispronounced all of that. Beneath the Piano by The Devil Makes Three. My name's Connor. 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

up top here in the quarter hour. That was Badly Drawn Boy kicking things off. And just after that, we heard from David Sylvian. And we've got one more queued up here from Badly Drawn Boy up next here at WXNZ, Skowhegan.

That was an old favorite by Todd Rundgren, We've Got to Get You a Woman. And we're going to finish off this set of the quarter hour with another oldie but goodie. Here's Elvis Costello.

0: That was Joe Cocker and I Know You Don't Want Me No More. We also heard from Peter Cetera and Next Time I Fall. And also we heard from Jefferson Airplane with Plastic Fantastic Lover. Hope you enjoyed the show. Be sure to tune in every Sunday afternoon for some more great B-side vinyl.
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Hey, it's time for some blues on Huskar Radio. This is Captain Barney, and the name of my show is Jailhouse Blues. This set features two kind of slower tempoed blues songs. First up, here's Rockin' Johnny and Kike Gomez.

That was a set featuring two kind of slower tempoed blues songs. Oh, that feels good. That last track was titled Judas Goat and was performed by Tony Wixler, who goes by the name on his CD Big Daddy T. The first song was by Rockin' Johnny and Kike Gomez and was called Livin' Day to Day. We're keeping the blues alive at WXNZ, so thanks for listening to my show, Jailhouse Blues. I'm Captain Barney.

And now something completely relaxing, hypnotic, and different. The title of this track is Five Spirits. I've been waiting for

Yes, Spanky and Our Gang with Give a Damn. Also heard from Haley Reinhardt in her fine rendition of Black Hole Sun here on Commercial Free XNZ. And I'll leave you with this.

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My name is Lard, here to bring you another set from my show, Cell Block Rock. No theme in this one today, just a bunch of songs that are fairly new that I want to bring to you. Starting off with a band out of Phoenix, Arizona called Sleep War. They put out their latest EP called When We Were back in May of 2018. I'm going to bring you a track right now. It's called A Thousand Different Faces. 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

That's a band called the Brook Royals for you right there from their CD, self-titled CD, which came out in 2017. You just heard Higher. Before that, you heard from Super Creep. They did Stereo, and Sleep War was back there as well, doing 1,000 Different Faces. All right, I got one more for you here in this No Theme edition of Cell Block Rock, which is my third No Theme one I've done, so the No Theme thing is kind of becoming a theme, as it were. So anyways, this is from a band called RFA. I have no idea what that means, what it stands for, but the CD is called Something New from RFA, so I'm going to bring it to you. And the name of this song I'm going to bring to you is I'm Not Telling You. So here we go, RFA for you right here on Cell Block Rock and Hoos Cow Radio. 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
1: 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All right, here on WXNZ Skowhegan, who's Skow Radio. Got a dedicated show for you today from a gem that I have just discovered from 1982. The gal's name is Josie Cotton. She was a new wave singer back then who released an album called Convertible Music, which, and I don't say this lightly, can stand right there with Beauty and the Beat from my beloved Go-Go's, which was released in the same year. Got that breezy sound, as its title Convertible Music suggests, driven by the Farfisa organ, which I love, growing up in the 60s. There was a track called Johnny, Are You Queer, which was controversial at the time, wouldn't cause a ripple today, but may have held the album back. But I want to share a few tracks with you, because I love it, and I've been listening to it nonstop lately. Let's kick things off with the lead track, He Could Be the One. This is Josie Cotton.

And there you have it, Letting You Down Easy with No Pictures of Dad. Before that, we heard Systematic Way, So Close, Rockin' Love, and kicked it off with He Could Be the One. That's Josie Cotton. The album's called Convertible Music, 1982. A breezy slice of the 80s for you. And I thank you for listening. I'm Jeff, and we'll catch you on the flip side.

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0: Today's show is dedicated to the Cash family. So let's listen to Johnny Cash and June Carter Cash singing Jackson off the Essential Johnny Cash album.

We want to share a little background on the next two songs. The first, sung by Anita Carter, June's younger sister. She's singing Love's a Ring of Fire, and this song was written by June and Merle Kilgore. The backstory is, after hearing the record, her future brother-in-law, Johnny Cash, reportedly dreamed of hearing Mexican horns on the record and asked Anita that if her song was not a hit in 4 or 5 months, if he could record it the way he felt about it. After the song failed to make the charts, Cash recorded it as Ring of Fire in March 1963, with the horns, Carter sisters, along with Mother Maybell. The revised song went on to gain wide international popularity and became one of the biggest hits of his career. We'll play both versions for you now.

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1: Now for one more member of the musical Cash family, here's Roseanne Cash singing her song, 7 Year Ache, off her album, Roseanne Cash, Superman.

We will end with a hit song by Johnny Cash, I'll Walk the Line, from the Johnny Cash with his Hot and Blue Guitar album.

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All right, and that said, we heard from the police, spirits in the material world. Louis Armstrong with Black and Blue. Esquivel and his orchestra gave us Johnson Rag. Ween brought us Pork Roll, Egg and Cheese. Finished up with J.J. 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

0: your dreams, and you can into the stream. Right on, right on. Yes, we're back from the shadows again. Howdy, everybody. I'm the Whispering Squad.
1: And I'm the Lonesome Bee Tick.
2: And I'm Artie Choke. And we're just a joke.
0: And don't be afraid, little people, because we're just holy ground.
3: Great.
1: Yeah, but what about you, partner? What you doing today?
2: Can't be much, Lonesome. Nobody's working.
1: Nobody except us, and I'm getting tired of standing here with these geeks a-gawking at me.
2: Now you keep it sweet, Pete.
1: Listen here, Leafhead, I'm gonna...
0: Now, boys. Fighting's out of style.
1: Yeah.
0: Fun's where the fair's at. In the future, that is.
2: You can bet your roots, Toots. It's tons of fun.
1: And technical stimulation.
4: That's what I need.
0: And there's lots more of me where I come from.
1: In government-inflicted simulation.
2: The future can't wait. No place to hide.
1: Yeah, so climb on aboard.
2: We're going inside.
0: We're going back to the shadows again. Out where an Indian's your friend.
1: Going down, going down.
0: Where the vegetables are green. And you can right into the stream, and that's important. We're back from the shadows again.
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0: That is the Decemberists from their album Present Picaresque. We started with a tune from What a Terrible World, and then on to The Crane Wife, The King is Dead, and The Hazards of Love. 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

0: 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This is Morgan Knox McLeod, and I'm coming to you with a quick reminder to get out and vote. It's so important. Your voice matters more than you know, and here's why. Local elections equal local impact. Decisions on education, roads, and public safety start right here. Silence is a vote for the status quo. If you don't show up, someone else decides for us. Every vote counts, especially in smaller districts where a few votes can swing the outcome. And representation matters. Make sure the people in office actually reflect our values. And lastly, change starts with us. Democracy only works when we all participate. Let's show up, stand up, and speak out. Whether you're in the hills, down in the hollers, or tuning in from your back porch, be the wild force of change you were born to be. This is DJ Morgan Knox McLeod from Barefoot Wildland Underground. I'm signing off with love, freedom, and a whole lot of barefoot truth. Stay wild, stay informed, and vote.
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3: Hello there, friends. Jeff here. I'm the host of the Arrested Development Show. We've been arresting your development for the last 10 years by bringing you the best from the 50s to the space age music of tomorrow. 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And here's what you're going to hear. You're going to hear from my Mount Rushmore of rock. You're going to hear from the Beatles, the best band there ever was and ever will be, the Rolling Stones, the Monkees, and Elvis Costello. And we're also going to hear from 21st century artists and Arrested Development favorites like Webb Wilder, the last of the full-grown men, the Stone Coyotes, the family band from Northampton, and the Fountains of Wayne, the greatest pop band, power pop band there ever was. And we also love girl groups. How much do we love girl groups? I'll tell you how much. At the Arrested Development Show, we're going to hear from our beloved Bangles and Go-Go's. We're also going to hear from the original gangster Shangri-Las and Arrested Development favorites, the Cocktail Slippers, who I was lucky enough to see last year at Gino's Rock Club in Portland. And most of all, we love to play tracks from bands and solo artists that you might not have heard of, because a great song is a great song is a great song. So I hope you'll join me every Saturday night at 8 p.m. for the Arrested Development Show. And as always, we hope to catch you on the flip side.

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Jitterbug Jimmy and Mr. Meaner here with a set of the blues. All female blues singers, in fact. Starting us off, Etta James, 1998 with Spoonful.

That last one was Willie Mae Thornton, a.k.a. Big Mama, telling us in these troubled times, everything's gonna be all right. Before that, Sapphire, the Uppity Blues Women, with Roll, Mr. Jelly, 1994, and Let the Good Times Roll, Coco Taylor, Wow, 1978. Ladies, singing the blues, for you, on Face the Music, WXNZ, your community station. The station with an endless variety of music. Hoofscow Radio. Jitterbug Jimmy and Mr. Meaner signing off as always. Thanks for tuning in and keep on the sunny side.

This is Who Scout Radio, WXNZ Skowhegan. I'm Time Walker. Here are some modern sounds and releases on my show, Jazz Beat. Starting with John Patitucci, Vinnie Colaiuta, and Bill Kunliffe from their 2021 release trio, The One Step.

That was the Lunar Octet from their 2021 release Convergence. Flugeltune was that song. Before that was John Patitucci and Others from their 2021 release Trio and The One Step. And I got time for one more song. Here is the Dave Miller Trio with Rebecca Dumaine singing As Long As I Live from the Someday Someday album. I'm Time Walker. This is Jazz Beat on Hoosegow Radio. Stay tuned. Tell your friends.

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1: 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It's the Arrested Development Show on WXNZ Community Radio at its finest. New tracks for you today, all of recent vintage. I'm going to kick things off with the band U.S. Girls.

from the band Cleaners from Venus, who was actually an eccentric fellow named Martin Newell. We heard Wildflowers of England, the timeless sound of Roman Holiday from British singer Olivia Cheney before that. Lovely. Lila Foy, also from London. We heard Fire Behind You, and Pearly Gates from the band U.S. Girls. And much like Cleaners of Venus, U.S. Girls is actually a pop experimentalist named Megan Remy. All tracks from 2018. Hope you enjoyed it. New music rocks right here on Huskar Radio.

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My name is Lard, here to bring you another edition of Cell Block Rock A to Z. This time I'll be playing songs from bands and artists whose names begin with the letter I. Yes, to start off the I's, this is I'm from Barcelona with their song Battleships. Right here for you on Huskow Radio, where music and art will set you free. 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

Now, there's a deep album track for you right there from INXS's X release. That's called Lately. Before INXS was Interpol from their, it's from their Antic CD, which is very critically acclaimed when it first came out. And that is their, what I consider a Franz Ferdinand impersonation called Slow Hand. Sounds just like Franz Ferdinand. And I'm from Barcelona, started off this set of Cell Block Rock A to Z with Battleships. Okay, now Idlewild is going to wrap up this I edition of A to Z with something from their Remote Part CD. This is You Held the World in Your Arms Tonight. So thanks for listening to commercial-free XNZ. I'm Lard. I'll catch you another time.

Hi out there and welcome aboard. It's Jeff. It's the Arrested Development Show right here on WXNZ Skowhegan. I worked hard on this set today. I went all in. Blood, sweat, and tears, you might say. Let's kick things off with Huey Smith and the Clowns.

Wrapping up that set, that is Billy Joe Shaver, the late Billy Joe Shaver, passed away recently, just days after fellow outlaw country artist Jerry Jeff Walker passed away. That is Blood is Thicker Than Water. Before that, Charlie Musselwhite, great blues harmonicaist. From 2002's One Night in America, we heard Trail of Tears, and I did not know this, but Charlie Musselwhite, said to be the inspiration for Dan Aykroyd's Elwood Blues character. Thank you, Wikipedia. Before that, we couldn't have a Blood, Sweat, and Tears set without, you know, Blood, Sweat, and Tears. From BS&T 4, we heard Go Down Gamblin'. I bought the single. I bet you did, too. David Clayton Thomas, lead singer, would leave the band after that one. And starting it all off, New Orleans R&B at its rollicking best. From 1959, we heard Huey Smith and the Clowns with High Blood Pressure, backed with Don't You Just Know It, his biggest hit. I'm Jeff. Hope you enjoyed it. Hope you're working hard. We'll try to keep up with you. And hope you'll keep listening to your source for alternative music, Hooskow Radio.

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0: solid gold rock and roll. Vintage vinyl, 1972. We started off with Shaboom, the Crew Cuts, followed by Chantilly Lace by the Big Bopper. One Summer Night, the Dan Lears, Little Darlin', the Diamonds, Game of Love, Wayne Fontana, and the Mindbenders. And that last one, Na Na Hey Hey, Steam. On Face the Music, WXNZ, Jitterbug Jimmy and Misdemeanor, strolling on out of here saying, hope you like the set, thanks for tuning in, and keep on the sunny side.
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Here we go. Going to start the set out with a little Bob Dylan. Enjoy.

Well, a little bit of this and that in that set. We started out with Bob Dylan from his Modern Times CD, Beyond the Horizon. Going back for the mamas and the papas, too. We had to hear Look Through My Window, Temptations with Just My Imagination, and Buffalo Springfield closing out that set with I Am a Child. You've been dancing with Jan on Huskow Radio, WXNZ, Skowhegan. Tell your friends, keep listening for more great music, and thanks so much for tuning in.

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1: 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All right, we're going to start this set off with a song called Entre los Dos by Illa Bamba.

night, that was Haim doing The Wire. We had Fruit Bats doing Shane before that. And starting it off, we had E La Bamba doing Entre Los Dos. All right, I'm going to go out with one more from Yo La Tengo, Periodically Double or Triple. This is Spin Mall. Thanks for listening. 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

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My name's Morgan Knox McLeod, and for this next bit, you're listening to Barefoot Wild Woman Underground. My hope today is to get you up and snapping your fingers and tapping your toes. We're going to start out with SOB by Nathaniel Ratcliffe and the Night Sweats.

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And our last set today is Troubles, Sorrow, and Mercy by Vista Kicks and Audra May.

0: And that was Trouble, Sorrow, and Mercy by Vista Kick and Audra May. And with that, we're going to say goodbye for today. You've been listening to Barefoot Wild Woman Underground. My name is Morgan Knox McLeod, and I am reminding you that we're all out here cheering for you. Believe it or not, there are people you might not even know you've touched, that you've changed their lives, and I want you to remember that every day we have the opportunity to do right by ourselves and others. Make today a great one. It might be all we have. Bye now.
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The Gentleman is a Dope. That's Joanna Birkebile. Before that, Josie Cotton, Bye Bye Baby. Annie Clark from Will It Ever Be the Same, her latest one, and Between the Rungs. And Bonzie, B-O-N-Z-I-E, was at the top with the song Reincarnation. I'm Annie, and now let's go to Suzanne Vega from her live album.

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1: Hey, hey, and welcome to Kate's PB and Jams. You are listening to WXNZ Skowhegan. This set is going to be dedicated to one of my best friends, Dan. He's turning 30, so happy birthday, Dan. We are going to start some things off for you with Strawberry Mansion by the Menzingers from Exile. Enjoy.

And throwing it back all the way to 2011, that last one was Arrows by Fireworks. You are listening to Kate's PB and Jams here on Huskow Radio, and this set is dedicated to one of my best friends, Dan, for his 30th birthday. So next up, we've got another Dan favorite, Be Everything by The Lonely Forest.

And again, that last one was Be Everything by The Lonely Forest. Next up, we've got some Doomtree. So I hope you enjoy this Doomtree song. It's called Carpe Diem, and it's purely instrumental. But Doomtree is a Midwestern rap group that Dan and I both really love. So yeah, you're listening to Kate's PB and Jams, and here's Carpe Diem by Doomtree.

Okay, and we are about to do a huge genre shift, but I couldn't leave this one out of Dan's birthday playlist. So, this one is Kiri by Mr. Mister, and I just had to include it because one time Dan and I were driving and I put this song on, and he turned it up so loud that he blew one of the speakers in my Buick. That's okay though, Dan. I forgive you. It's your 30th birthday. And yeah, I hope you have a great birthday. Can't wait to see you again someday. You're a very special friend to me. So happy 30th birthday, Dan. Here's Kiri to

0: Hi, this is Ivor on WXNZ Skowhegan Huskow Radio. Today we're going to be hearing some more Elvis. He was influenced by Sister Rosetta Tharpe and Hank Snow. So he was kind of a mixture of country, rhythm and blues, and the original rock and roll. He played at the Louisiana Hayride, which was a competitor with the Grand Ole Opry. He sang with Hank Snow and on a tour put together by Colonel Tom Parker. Here we're going to hear All Shook Up.
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Elvis was one of the first ones to use the guitar as his main instrument, which became a rock and roll standard. Everyone was freaked out by his rotating hips and called him Elvis the Pelvis. Ed Sullivan said he'd never be on his show, but then he relented, was filmed only from the waist up on his show. Don't Be Cruel was seen by 60 million people. There was a riot at every single concert. I hope you like Don't Be Cruel.

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Here's Viva Las Vegas.

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Oh, the blackjack and poker and the roulette wheel, a fortune won and lost on

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Still, he did some great songs like Moody Blue.

0: That was Suspicious Minds by Elvis Presley. I hope you enjoyed this Elvis show on WXNZ Skowhegan, Huskow Radio, where radio and art will set you free. 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
3: 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This is Morgan Knox McLeod, and I'm coming to you with a quick reminder to get out and vote. It's so important. Your voice matters more than you know, and here's why. Local elections equal local impact. Decisions on education, roads, and public safety start right here. Silence is a vote for the status quo. If you don't show up, someone else decides for us. Every vote counts, especially in smaller districts where a few votes can swing the outcome. And representation matters. Make sure the people in office actually reflect our values. And lastly, change starts with us. Democracy only works when we all participate. Let's show up, stand up, and speak out. Whether you're in the hills, down in the hollers, or tuning in from your back porch, be the wild force of change you were born to be. This is DJ Morgan Knox McLeod from Barefoot Wildland Underground. I'm signing off with love, freedom, and a whole lot of barefoot truth. Stay wild, stay informed, and vote.
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My name is Lard, here to bring you another edition of Cell Block Rock Soundtracks. That's right, I got another movie soundtrack for you today. This time, it's Sleepless in Seattle. Yes, released in 1993, directed by Nora Ephron. Sleepless in Seattle went on to become one of the most successful romantic comedy movies of all time, starring Tom Hanks and Meg Ryan, loosely based on the, based on the movie Affair to Remember. And the actual soundtrack went to number one on Billboard's Top 200 Albums charts back in 1993. So I'm going to bring you some of these tracks right now. I'm going to start off with some from Jimmy Durante. These are a lot of classic tunes. This is called As Time Goes By. So thanks for listening to Cell Block Rock right here on Huskow Radio, where music and art will set you free.

when two lovers woo, they still say, I love you, and that you can rely on.

little Harry Connick Jr. for you right there on the Sleepless in Seattle soundtrack edition of Cell Block Rock. Before Harry, you heard from Joe Cocker doing Bye Bye Blackbird. Dr. John and Ricky Lee Jones were making Whoopee. And Jimmy Durante kicked this set off doing As Time Goes By. And I'm going to wrap it up with another one from Jimmy Durante, another classic. This is the tune that they played when Meg Ryan and Tom Hanks actually finally met after their cross-country relationship. They finally met in the top of the Empire State Building for the first time. And the rest was history, apparently. This is called Make Someone Happy. So thanks for listening to Cell Block Rock right here on Huskow Radio, where music and art will set you free.

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Here's Bob Wills to close out this module with Big BA's in Cowtown. Or is that Scowtown?

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We are WXNZ Radio, where radio and art will set you free. And I'm going to start this set of music with the Mallet Brothers Band. This is the title cut off their album, The Falling of the Pine. And these are songs from the Maine woods. And they do a grand job on this. I hope you like it.

That was the Mallet Brothers Band right here on Huskow Radio. And Chris Stapleton wants to know, what are you listening to?

Jason Isbell and the 400 unit from their most recent called Reunions. This is the title cut for Rodney Crowell's new album called Triage. 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This has been Tim with Jigs, Hoedowns, and Songs of Tragedy. And this one will take us out for this set.

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2: Hey, it's time for some blues on Hooskow Radio. This is Captain Barney, and the name of my show is Jailhouse Blues. This set features three kind of slower-tempoed blues songs. Starting it off, here's Barbara Blue.

0: That's called Guilty.
1: That was a set featuring three kind of slower tempoed blues song. That last song was titled Guilty from a live concert album by the Sherry Porto Band. The song was written by Randy Newman and originally recorded by Bonnie Raitt back in 1973. In the middle of that set, Eric McFadden performed a song called While You Was Gone. Slower tempoed, but kind of loud, yeah. And starting off that set was Barbara Blue, the reigning queen of Beale Street, with a song titled Accidental Theft. We're keeping the blues alive at WXNZ. So thanks for listening to my show, Jailhouse Blues. I'm Captain Barney.

0: He was born Declan McManus. He's better known as Elvis Costello. He turned 61 years old in the summer of 2015. That one was Pump It Up here at Hooskow Radio. Started with Ricky Lee Jones, one of her better-known songs, Danny's All-Star Joint, followed by Ray Charles from the very early days, Nighttime is the Right Time, and Mud Crutch, which was Tom Petty's first band before the Heartbreakers, a song called The Wrong Thing to Do. 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And off we go. But in the meantime, we're here 24 hours a day for you.
1: 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And today, it's all about the mamas. We kick it off with Blood, Sweat, and Tears and Mama Gets High. We follow that up with Toto and Mama, Aerosmith, Mama Ken, and we wrap the show up with Gene Pitney and Louisiana Mama.

Ladies and gentlemanos, it is time for the Retro Earnest Rock Show. And I'm Retro Earnest, and you are tuned into 98.1 WXMZ Huskow Radio on the tropical island of Skowhegan, Maine, where Speedos and bikinis are optional. But what isn't optional, all you groovy babies, is the rock and roll that's coming for you loud and proud. So let's launch a killer quad as we travel time and space in our retro rocket pod. Now let's get things started with some Chicago Transit Authority, or just plain old Chicago for you mere mortals, and a tune titled Ain't It Time from that Hot Streets LP of 1978.

If your hips weren't swinging, then you need to oil them booty hinges, because that song has bounce and it has sway, what can I say? And you heard it on the Retro Earnest Rock Show on WXNZ Radio. So what do you say we journey with Journey to 1981 Dead or Alive from their Escape LP?

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Next up, let's hit the town with Toto and a track from their 1982 LP, Toto 4, titled Afraid of Love. 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

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Now let me leave you with the Steve Miller Band and a track titled The Stake from their 1977 LP Book of Dreams. Till next time, don't choke on the woke, bow to the cow, put that pain in your vein or you'll wind up insane. Peace, love, and music.

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Today, with a tribute to the singer-songwriter Arthur Lee and his band Love.

0: That's Ann Morrigan from the Love Forever Changes album. We started with Message to Pretty from the first Love album, followed by She Comes in Colors from Da Capo, and then another tune from Forever Changes, Alone Again Or, and then a tune from an EP that I have of Arthur Lee. The song is Shine On. 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
1: 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This is Morgan Knox-McLeod, and I'm coming to you with a quick reminder to get out and vote. It's so important. Your voice matters more than you know, and here's why. Local elections equal local impact. Decisions on education, roads, and public safety start right here. Silence is a vote for the status quo. If you don't show up, someone else decides for us. Every vote counts, especially in smaller districts where a few votes can swing the outcome. And representation matters. Make sure the people in office actually reflect our values. And lastly, change starts with us. Democracy only works when we all participate. Let's show up, stand up, and speak out. Whether you're in the hills, down in the hollers, or tuning in from your back porch, be the wild force of change you were born to be. This is DJ Morgan Knox-McLeod from Barefoot Wild and Underground. I'm signing off with love, freedom, and a whole lot of barefoot truth. Stay wild, stay informed, and vote.
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I'm Time Walker, and this is Jazzbeat. Got an electronic set for you, starting with 07 from the 2004 album When It Falls, and the song Warm Sound, featuring Moses.

from their 2017 release Ego. That was RAC, the Remix Artist Collective, and the song Heartbreak Summer featuring Kay Flay. And before that was the girl band, the Pussycat Dolls from 2005 and their version of Tainted Love. Before that was Fort Knox 5 with the single Playing With Fire featuring Emily Malloy. I started off with 07 and the song Warm Sound, and I'm going to leave you off with one more song. Here's a 2021 release from Coltrane from the Phantasmagoria album and the song Saint Solitude. Thanks for listening to my show, Jazz Beat. I'm Time Walker, and this is Huska Radio.

0: You're listening to Who's Cow Radio, WXNZ, Cowhegan, Maine. Music, art, and banjo, mandolin, all the things I play will set you free and stay out of jail.
1: Hooray for the riffraff here at the quarter hour.

That really nice song was by an artist named Meg Hutchinson. And just before that, we heard from Jerry Douglas with a little help from our old friend, John Fogerty. And we're going to finish up this set of the quarter hour here at WXNZ Skowhegan with a tune sung by Danny Burns, an old classic, Dirty Old Town. Enjoy.

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My name is Lard, and I'm here to welcome you to another edition of Cell Block Rock. This time, I'll be playing songs from the year 2000. Yes, breaking into the new century, with Sinead O'Connor releasing a new album. It was called Faith and Courage. This is the first single from the controversial singer's album. It's called No Man's Woman. So thanks for listening to commercial-free XNZ.

That's Weedist with Teenage Dirtbag from their debut CD. I've always loved that song. Gives hope to all us nerds. Before Weedist, you heard Nina Gordon from her first solo album after leaving the band Veruca Salt, which I featured on the 1994 edition of this program. Nina did Now I Can Die from her CD Tonight and the Rest of My Life. And Sinead O'Connor kicked off the new century back there as well. All right, got time for one more from the year 2000 here on Cell Block Rock. I'm going to bring you a band that I was turned on to by WXNZ's very own Annie and Andy. I'm talking about the Neilds and their incredible harmonizing from the two sisters, who one sang and one played guitar and sang. CD they released in 2000 was called If You Lived Here, You'd Be Home By Now. And I had the pleasure of seeing this band with Annie and Andy and another friend of ours down in Portland, which was awesome. And we also got to see them perform right here at Kobe College in Waterville. Back, I think it was the same year. I think it was all from 2000. And they put on a great show, and they were fabulous. And it's just a real shame that they couldn't hold it all together. But this is great stuff. I'm going to play one of my favorites. It's called May Day Cafe. So thanks for listening to Cell Block Rock here on Hoos Cow Radio, where music and art will set you free.

We've got some blues for you on this set of Face the Music, coming to you on Hooskow Radio, WXNZ Skowhegan. Jitterbug Jimmy and Misdemeanor with selections from a John Mooney album, Dealing with the Devil, 1997. It's the devil that gives us the blues, and John Mooney, with the help and influence of Sunhouse, does battle face-to-face and toe-to-toe with that old devil. Check it out.

0: shortening breath. 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

0: It's The Great Escape. We recently listened to a Working Songwriters podcast with Joe Pug. He had a fun interview with the artist Todd Snyder. And Greta enjoyed his music so much, we decided to create today's set of Todd Snyder songs.
1: That's right, Hammy. Let's start with Todd as he sings a live rendition of I Can't Complain.

I sure do appreciate y'all coming out tonight. I feel like I know so many of you. But this is for that friend of yours that you dragged out. If you never heard me play before, my name's Todd Snyder. I've been driving around this country for more than 15 years. I make these songs up and I sing them for anybody that'll listen to them. Some are sad, some are funny, some are short, some will seem like they go on forever. Sometimes I may ramble on for as many as 18 minutes in between a particular song. I want to let you know that I also might share some of my opinions with you over the course of the evening. I'm not going to share them with you because I think they're smart or because I think you need to know them. I'm going to share them with you because they rhyme. I didn't come down here to change any of y'all's minds about anything. I come down here to ease my own mind about everything. It works every time. With that said, I want to thank y'all for giving me a chance to do this for you again. If everything goes particularly well this evening, we can all expect a 90-minute discussion.

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He's been my neighbor since about 79. 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

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I sit here watching all this nothing go on. I don't get out much since OJ's been on. Sometimes it's nice having nothing to

We just played Double Wide Blues, a song that many of us can relate to. Before that, we played conservative, Christian, right-wing, white, American male, off his East Nashville CD. Let's end with a fun song, Beer Run, off his Near Truth CD.

pig swine and soiree dance. They wore baseball caps and khaki pants. They wanted cigarettes, so to save a little money, they bummed one off this hippie that smelled kind of funny. And the next thing they knew, they was both really hungry and...

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They sent in Brad because he looked the oldest. He got a case of beer and a candy bar. Walked over to where all the registers are. Laid his fake ID on the countertop. The clerk looked and turned to look back up and stopped and said, "Boy, I'm not going to call the cops, but I am going to keep this card."

Johnny claimed to be the one from the Robert Earl song, so they gave him the cash. He bought him some brews. It was a beautiful day in Santa Cruz. They was feeling so good, it should have been crime. The crowd was cool and the band was prime. They made it back up front to their seats just in time to sing with all their friends.

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So much music, so little time.

Hello again, Jeff here. It's the Arrested Development Show right here on your source for alternative music in Central Maine, WXNZ Skowhegan. Let's revisit those days of yore and remember.

0: Reviewing what we just heard, we did not play I Forgot to Remember to Forget, but we just heard from the beloved Holmes brothers, Sherman Wendell and Poppy Dixon. Sherman and Wendell Holmes, that is, and Poppy Dixon. From 2004 Simple Truth, we heard We Remember. Star Anna, Pickin' and Grinnin'. From 2004, we heard Devil Don't Remember My Name, The Earls. 1962, their smash hit, Remember, and John Lennon from his solo debut, The Plastic Ono Band, 1970. First track on side two, Remember, recorded with Ringo Starr, John on piano, and Klaus Voormann on bass. Recorded on John's birthday, October 9th, 1970. We wore that album out. I'm Jeff. Hope you'll remember to keep it locked right here. We'll see you on the flip side.
1: You know, you guys are really too much, and I want to introduce you to the guys individually in The Who, because you never get to know their names. You know them as The Who. Everybody says, Who? And you say, you know. What's your name?
2: Pete. Pete Townsend.
1: Pete, and where are you from, Pete?
2: London.
1: From London?
2: Yeah.
1: London where?
2: London, England.
1: Hey, where'd you learn to play, you know, that's a wild style of playing. Where'd you learn to play the guitar like that?
2: That was bowling.
1: Bowling. Yeah, I could tell. Now we move right along. Right over here. And you're
3: John.
1: You're John?
3: John.
1: Yeah. And you're from
3: London, too.
1: From London too?
3: Yeah.
1: And you must be Roger.
4: I must be.
1: Who are you?
4: Yeah.
1: You're Roger?
4: I'm Roger.
1: And where are you from?
4: Oz.
1: Roger. Here's Roger from Oz. And over here, the guy plays the sloppy drums. Follow the yellow brick road. What's your name?
5: Keith.
1: Keith?
5: My friends call me Keith. You can call me John.
1: Okay, John. I just soon call you Roger. Roger from Oz. What's the next song you're going to do?
4: My Generation.
1: Your Generation?
4: Yeah.
1: Well, I can really identify with that because I really identify with these guys. I dig them. And this is a... You got sloppy stage hands around there. Okay, that's enough. They're going to sing My Generation. This song really goes, and you're going to be surprised what happens, because this is excitement. And hit it. My Generation.

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0: Well, now it's time for another masterful musical module from the Timtron and Huskow Radio. This one is, like many of the ones I do, is different theme. This one has to do with relationships that crash and burn. We'll go back to the late 50s, early 60s for an individual by the name of Jack Scott. So we'll have a double play, maybe a triple play of Jack Scott. You find the imposter. So strap yourselves in.
1: All set?
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us wrapping up a set of tunes here on Huskal Radio, the Dramatics with What You See is What You Get. And I'm as real can get. And a lot of my friends know me for being real and not fake. We started things out with Jack Scott from probably very late 50s, early 60s. What in the World's Come Over You? And Goodbye, Baby. And a counterfeit there, Weird Al Yankovic with One More Minute. Troy Shondell from back in the early 60s as well with This Time. And that's going to be it for little old me, the Tuntron, on Huskal Radio.

That's an old traditional tune done up nicely there by Eliza Gilkison. All right, next from her Grammy-nominated album Age of Apathy, her Grammy-nominated song is called Prodigal Daughter, and it features the amazing Alison Russell with her. This is Aoife O'Donovan.

Aoife O'Donovan right there with Alison Russell from her release, Age of Apathy. All right, the great Bonnie Raitt has received much acclaims for her most recent album, which is called Just Like That. It's the winner of 3 major Grammy Awards recently, and the title cut is something that she wrote on acoustic guitar, and it's the story of a woman who is greeted at her door by somebody who tells her that even though her son is lost, her son has passed, his heart lives on in the chest of this stranger that comes to her door. It's a very touching song, but it's not the only one on that album that has was written by Bonnie on acoustic, and we're going to hear the second one right now. It's called Down the Hall, and it's written from the perspective of an inmate at a penitentiary who finds a way that he can help others. And again, this is Bonnie Raitt. The album is called Just Like That. This is called Down the Hall.

0: Another piece of amazing songwriting from the Bonnie Raitt album, Just Like That. My name is Tim. We're going to close out the show today with something from Lucy Kaplansky. I just want to say one more thing about that Bonnie Raitt. That's just some amazing acoustic guitar from her. It's not her signature slide guitar that we're all so used to hearing over the last few decades, but it's just some really fine acoustic guitar on that and some great songwriting. Thank you, Bonnie. All right, from Lucy Kaplansky, we have her most recent release, which is called Last Days of Summer. And we're going to hear a cover off it written by the great, the late Nancy Griffith. You have been listening to Jigs, Hoedowns, and Songs of Tragedy here on Huskow Radio.
1: She drove west from Salt Lake City to the California coastline. 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

From Studio 907 comes DJ for the day. Hey now, this is Time Traveling with Jack Jones. In this session, we're checking in with the good old Grateful Dead and their covers of Bob Dylan songs. In their 30-year history, the Grateful Dead performed 35 Bob Dylan songs. The relationship between the two artists was one of mutual respect and admiration. In fact, they toured together for 7 shows in July of 1987. Starting off from June 10, 1973, at Robert F. Kennedy Memorial Stadium in Washington, D.C., it takes a lot to laugh, it takes a train to cry.

Next up, from July 12, 1989, also from Robert F. Kennedy Memorial Stadium, Just Like Tom Thumb's Blues.

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Yeah, sweet Belinda, the peasants call her the goddess of gloom. She speaks good English,

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You must choose one or the other.

Moving on from September 25th, 1991, in the old Boston Garden, this is Queen Jane, Approximately.

And finally, from July 7th, 1989, at John F. Kennedy Stadium in Philadelphia, knocking on heaven's door.

0: See y'all later. Bye-bye.
1: $75,000 deadheads were at the show in Philadelphia, where the Dead were honored to close down the venue, being the last performing artist. Included in the 75,000 attending were Jack Jones. Of the four venues that were showcased in today's show, sadly, all are gone now, with demolition occurring one by one for each venue. But the music lives on. Thank you to Huskow Radio for this wonderful opportunity. From Studio 907, DJ for the day, this is Jack Jones signing off for now. May the very best be yet to come for us all. Indeed, everything is clearer in the rearview mirror.

0: Thanks for listening to WXNZ 90.7 FM, home of Huskow Radio. This is Morgan Knox McLeod, and I'm coming to you with a quick reminder to get out and vote. It's so important. Your voice matters more than you know, and here's why. Local elections equal local impact. Decisions on education, roads, and public safety start right here. Silence is a vote for the status quo. If you don't show up, someone else decides for us. Every vote counts, especially in smaller districts where a few votes can swing the outcome. And representation matters. Make sure the people in office actually reflect our values. And lastly, change starts with us. Democracy only works when we all participate. Let's show up, stand up, and speak out. Whether you're in the hills, down in the hollers, or tuning in from your back porch, be the wild force of change you were born to be. This is DJ Morgan Knox McLeod from Barefoot Waltham Underground. I'm signing off with love, freedom, and a whole lot of barefoot truth. Stay wild, stay informed, and vote.
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0: MC Dawo is from northern Mexico, and his real name is David Sierra Treviño. And he's from Monterrey, which is in Nuevo León, Mexico, which is way northern Mexico. So he may have been influenced by a lot of rappers and people in the U.S. Now we're going to hear his big hit, El Mañana. It should be La Mañana, but it's called El Mañana. I think you're going to like it.
1: Escucha, el tiempo es oro. Aprovecha ese momento y esas ganas que tienes de ser alguien, de sobresalir, de triunfar en algo. No a todos se les da el mismo talento, pero sé que para algo eres bueno. Más bien, para algo eres excelente.